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0: It's 1-800-990-2448. Good to have you along. On the way, it's Sasha's info dump.
4: So think about this for a second. If you were traveling, who would you rather go with? A toddler or your aging parents, like the elderly? Because they both kind of entail the same care and attention, right?
0: Yeah.
4: I have this cute story about a writer that took his elderly parents to Japan, actually. And he realized there were some common themes between the older generation and traveling with a toddler.
0: I bet. Also, we're going to talk about movie lengths because The Odyssey is 2 hours and 52 minutes long.
4: AKA, it's too long.
0: Oh,
4: it's just too long.
0: Way too long. So what is the ideal length coming up?
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1: Sasha's info dump.
2: I just saw this cute little article from Business Insider comparing traveling with toddlers or like your older parents. Mm-hmm. What would you rather do? And I mean, 'tis the season, right? We're all road tripping, going on summer vacation. Now, the guy ended up taking his parents to Tokyo. They were like in their early 70s. And he said that it was very comparable to just hanging out with a toddler. His parents, they couldn't get around as well, like literally and figuratively. They weren't very adventurous when it came to food. You're kind of set in your ways when it comes to what you like to eat. Short rests aren't enough. Like sometimes you really just got to go back to the hotel and nap. But he did say the one thing that was really, really good about hanging out with his elderly parents while traveling as opposed to a toddler was they do express a lot of gratitude.
3: Oh, okay.
2: Honestly, one of my favorite things online is videos of kids going on vacation and like in the caption and it'll be like, why, you know, just hang out at home when I can spend thousands of dollars for my kid to not appreciate something in another country? And it's just kids that like hate where they are, hate the beach, hate the food. But I mean, that's just part of growing up.
3: I thought you were going to say they appreciate that their parents would pay for some of it.
2: Oh, I'm sure that would be a very good point of taking your parents on vacation
3: versus
2: as well.
3: Little littles, right?
2: Yeah. So what would you, Linda? Like when your kids are little?
3: I think I would go taller.
2: Yeah?
3: Yeah, I think I might. I think Linda, single mom of six in Edmonton would be too much for me.
2: I think so. That's your info dump.
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9: Good evening. 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Pre-movie activities started at 7 and will go until dusk. 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You can also attempt their games and challenges set up for you and your kids. I've got a couple goodies as well for anyone who stops by. The movies are free to attend and perfect for the whole family. Tonight they're showing Big Hero 6, an animated film about a boy and his robot, Baymax. Of course, pets are welcome just as long as they're leashed. If you want to stop by, make sure to grab a lawn chair, a blanket, family, and friends, and I hope to see you there.
10: A mainly clear sky tonight, the temperature dipping to around 15 degrees. Sunshine Saturday, a light breeze, a high around 26, feeling like 29 with the humidity. The UV index 8 or very high. A slight chance of showers Sunday, a high of 25.

0: sit in a theater. That's crazy.
1: Yeah. Haley, what is your ideal movie length?
2: 2 hours or less, honestly. At least, like, in a movie theater, it's so hard to sit for that long.
0: I know.
1: Yeah.
0: Yeah. So if you were at home, though, just putting on a movie, you could go forever if you wanted to?
2: Well, you have more options to just, like, take a break and even, like, you have your TV on, you can leave the movie playing, but you can go get a drink, you can get snacks.
1: That's true.
0: Yeah, yeah.
1: That's true.
2: Whereas, like, at the movie theater, you don't really want to be doing that. You also don't want to disrupt people as you're walking by them in the aisle.
0: Yeah, exactly.
1: Even at home, when it's long, and I get what you're saying, but then I don't know why I'm like this, but I like to watch the movie from start to finish. I don't like stopping and then... Yeah. Like, and then doing something else or coming back to the movie, then I have to, like, start it from, and then ask you, do you want to resume from the start? I'm like, yes, please.
0: Yes, I forgot everything already.
1: Yes, please.
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5: This is a special 15th anniversary for us. We have well over 30 different activities. It starts at our Artisans and Taste Market beside the Coliseum. And then it moves on to the museum, where it's free for people to get in at 5 o'clock until 9. We also have a bike rally. The bike rally is now at Jubilee Park, and the registration starts at 4:30. Saturday, we have the usual cardboard boat races, which are very fun to watch. We have children's gold hunt, fun in the park. We have the tall ship here this year as well, and people can actually do a walk tour in the morning and afternoon, as well. I forgot about the beer garden and the musical entertainment provided by Three Sheets in the evening on Saturday. So as I say, lots and lots of activities going on.
4: Is there a website I can check out?
5: 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We have a bus shuttle as well, because the parking down here is very limited. And we also have free bike valet provided by the town of Saugeen Shores, where they can secure their bikes safely on Saturday.
4: That's July 24th to 26th, Marine Heritage Festival in Southampton.
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1: No one could stand between me and home. Not even the gods. I think it's asleep.
2: Wow. That is the Odyssey. One of the most popular movies to come around in a very long time.
3: Yeah, I'm just hearing so many good things. But it is 2 hours and 52 minutes.
2: That's crazy.
3: And I don't think anyone wants long movies. I've never heard of anyone that's like, you know what I want to do on a Saturday? I want to sit in a theater for 5 hours. Like, I don't think anyone wants movies to be that long.
2: Unless it was in the winter.
3: Yeah, I guess.
2: Mm-hmm. But not during the, like, this is just released. This is the summer, baby.
3: Yeah.
2: Like,
3: it is the summer, baby.
2: I can't spend that much time.
3: I've got things to do.
2: Right.
3: I find one of the biggest reasons why I love horror movies, it's not so much the blood and the guts and the jump scares. I love that they're usually like a tight 90.
2: Yeah.
3: Like, in and out. I'll put it on in the background when I'm cooking dinner and, you know, people are screaming in the background. It's awful, but it's quick.
2: Yeah.
3: It's over.
2: Same with those shoot 'em up movies. Like, I like those thriller movies like Taken or whatever. You got to rescue somebody.
3: Right.
2: I'm going to rescue you, but I'm going to basically blast half the world apart.
3: Yeah.
2: Yeah, that's about an hour and a half.
3: Like, and that's, that is that's the ticket right there. It's like a good 90-minute movie.
2: Totally.
3: It's the best.
2: Sam, what do you think about movies being like 3 to 4 hours?
4: See, with the whole TV show series out now and everything, I feel like attention span's a lot shorter. Mm-hmm. I like to find a good hour and a half to 2 hour at most movie. 3 hours is excessive.
3: It's way too long.
2: Yeah. No, it's 100%. I mean, I get it. Back in the day, Gone with the Wind was like 19 hours long. I get it, but we got more things to do now.
3: We do.
2: Than when, you know, back in the 30s when Gone with the Wind was released, there was nothing else to do.
3: Yeah, you wanted it to take an entire weekend to watch it.
2: Yeah. Yeah, we're here because I don't want to leave and get scurvy, so I'm going to hang out and watch Gone with the Wind. Like, I know, I totally get that.
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8: Good evening. 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
10: A mainly clear sky tonight, the temperature dipping to around 15 degrees. Sunshine Saturday, a light breeze, a high around 26, feeling like 29 with the humidity. The UV index 8 or very high. A slight chance of showers Sunday, a high of 25.

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1: It's 1-800-990-2448. That's how you get a hold of us. On the way, it's your case file. See what's going on in music today. Guess which two legendary singers are teaming up for a summer tour. This is fantastic.
2: Ooh, I love that. Something
1: I would actually go see, and I don't see anything.
2: You don't leave the house very often.
1: I just don't. What did we learn today? We learned that The Odyssey, the movie that's out right now, is 2 hours and 52 minutes long.
2: That's I don't know anybody that wants to sit in a theater for that long.
1: So we're discussing movie lengths, also driving anxieties, the top 10 reasons teens particularly get nervous behind the wheel.
2: Mm-hmm.
1: And you'll be surprised, or maybe not, that that's actually could be for anybody, to tell you the truth.
2: Absolutely.
1: And Brian contacted us because he got booze shamed.
2: He went to a party. It's called a party, folks. 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But is it really his responsibility to know that?
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1: Case filed.
0: Okie doke, let's see what's happening in the world of music. Guess which two legendary singers are hitting the road this summer on a mega tour? We'll tell you that in a sec. Bon Jovi abruptly ended his concert earlier this week at Madison Square Gardens after 90 minutes. Abruptly after 90 minutes.
2: Yeah, I'm like, isn't it just over?
0: Yeah. Apparently he had a sinus infection.
2: Oh, no.
0: And he told the audience, and I love this, he's like, hey, keep your ticket because I'll come back and I'll redo this show.
2: Oh, that's so nice of him.
0: After 90 minutes?
2: Yeah, like he pretty much got a full show at that point.
0: I would think so. Mm-hmm. He's doing a 9-show residency at Madison Square Gardens. One of my daughters and my wife are going there in September for Harry Styles' residency. I think he's doing like 6 shows
2: in a row. I think so, yeah.
0: Yeah, wild. Okay, so which two legendary singers are getting together for a summer tour? That would be Wynonna and Melissa Etheridge.
2: Oh, very cool.
0: Isn't that? That's a great team. 27 dates so far. Here's more from the lady.
3: And I think where we're at in our life right now, it's like, oh yeah, this is something we want to come out. And boy, the audience have been really loving it. Really.
4: Well, we all were raised on radio.
3: Yeah.
4: And so everybody in the audience, when I say 80s and 90s, they go nuts. They love it.
0: Absolutely. Mm-hmm. Both women are bonding over their shared experiences with profound grief as Wynonna lost her mom back in 2022 and Melissa Etheridge lost her 21-year-old son back in 2020.
2: Right.
0: Yeah. No Canadian dates, I don't think. I didn't check.
2: Fingers crossed, though.
0: That would be kind of awesome to go see, right? Those are your case files.
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9: A mainly clear sky tonight, the temperature dipping to around 15 degrees. Sunshine Saturday, a light breeze, a high around 26, feeling like 29 with the humidity, the UV index 8 or very high. A slight chance of showers Sunday, a high of 25.

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2: So, what did we learn today?
1: Okie doke. So, we learned that we all have high driving anxiety, regardless of how well you drive. Things like driving in bad weather, getting lost. You do that quite a bit.
3: I get lost?
1: Yeah.
3: Yeah, I think I rely a little bit too much on my GPS, and then when it's not working, I'm hooped.
1: You rely too much as well on lanes that you can't get out of.
3: Yes, that's right. And that's why I get lost.
1: Yeah.
3: Is because I'm like, well, I'm just in this lane. I guess I'm stuck here forever. I'm just going to move at the end of this trip.
1: I'm going to take this road wherever it takes me.
3: Yeah.
1: And regardless of where I actually want to go.
3: Mm-hmm.
1: Yeah. We also were talking about our buddy Brian, who contacted us. And Brian's like, why was I getting shamed for bringing booze to a watch party?
3: Yeah, a World Cup watch party. So it's a sporting event, but yeah, they went over to someone's house. I guess they didn't allow alcohol in the home, but no one told Brian ahead of time. So is he really the problem here?
1: And we were talking about movie lengths. The Odyssey, by the way, is 2 hours and 52 minutes long.
3: I mean, the Odyssey, like the story behind it, I think is like 10 to 20 years. So I sort of like get why you need a little bit of girth in that movie, but almost 3 hours. That's too much.
1: That's too much. I don't care if you're going through decades and decades.
3: Yeah.
1: And decades. That's too much. Our show MVP, though, goes to Sam because he said this about movie lengths.
4: I like to find a good hour and a half to 2 hour at most movie. 3 hours is excessive.
3: It's way too long.
1: Yeah. No, it's. I mean, I get it. Back in the day, Gone with the Wind was like 19 hours long. I get it. But we got more things to do now.
3: We do.
1: Than when, you know, back in the 30s when Gone with the Wind was released, there was nothing else to do.
3: Yeah, you wanted it to take an entire weekend to watch it.
1: Yeah. Yeah, we're here because I don't want to leave and get scurvy. So I'm going to hang out and watch Gone with the Wind. It's true.
3: It's absolutely true. And get scurvy.
1: And get scurvy because it was wildly rampant.
3: You just got to eat an orange once in a while. Come on.
1: That's our show MVP.
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10: A mainly clear sky tonight, the temperature dipping to around 15 degrees. Sunshine Saturday, a light breeze, a high around 26, feeling like 29 with the humidity. The UV index 8 or very high. A slight chance of showers Sunday, a high of 25.

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0: 1-800-990-2448 to get a hold of us. On the way, it's the good stuff, great feeling story. This officer goes above and beyond the call of duty. I said duty. I did. Yeah. We'll get to that in a sec. Also, our friend Brian contacted the show. He's like, is it right that I got boozed shame?
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1: Yeah, man, that's the good stuff.
2: This is where we celebrate amazing things that, in this case, this police officer went over and above the call of duty. We call this the good stuff. When Olivia, a woman battling stage 4 breast cancer, had her three-wheeled e-bike stolen, it was a massive blow. That trike was her primary lifeline for getting to and from appointments.
3: Oh, wow.
2: Daily errands. So, yeah, it was just awful. Then came in Officer J.P. Young. He responded to the call. Officer Young said to Olivia, "Listen, I'm not going to stop looking for your bike. Do not worry, we will get it back." So a month went by, 2 months goes by. Officer Young kept a sharp eye out on patrol while Olivia texted him potential tips and leads. Then during a routine shift, Officer Young spotted a suspect riding an e-bike that looked like hers.
3: Gotcha.
2: Roughly covered in fresh spray paint.
3: Okay.
2: Catching a glimpse of the original color, he snapped a photo and texted back to Olivia. And she's like, "Yeah, that might be mine." In fact, it was. He got the bike. When he returned it to Olivia, Olivia was like, "Oh my gosh, I can't believe this." Here's what happened in between that, though. Her friends had actually bought her a replacement bike while her original one was missing. However, they couldn't put it together.
3: Oh, really?
2: They're like, "Well, we got the bike, but..." So it was about 2 weeks as they're trying to put this bike together.
3: Got it.
2: In that 2 weeks, the original bike came back.
3: Oh, perfect.
2: And they're like, "Okay, this is wonderful." Then step in Urban Trail Company, a local bike company that says, "You know what? We'll put that bike together, get your other bike all tuned up."
1: Yeah, man, that's the good stuff.
2: And get you rolling. Get you rolling. Olivia's now back on the road with her original e-bike, trike bike.
3: And now she has an extra one.
2: She has an extra one. I think that's awesome. Officer Young, like, way to go.
3: Yeah, like, no kidding.
2: Just did not give up on the search for her bike. Out of all the things that obviously he's doing, and then put this one on top.
3: Yes, absolutely.
2: That's some pretty cool stuff.
3: That's above and beyond.
2: Oh, it is, right? If you have some good stuff, let's celebrate it. You can contact us through our website.
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8: A mainly clear sky tonight, the temperature dipping to around 15 degrees. Sunshine Saturday, a light breeze, a high around 26, feeling like 29 with the humidity. The UV index 8 or very high. A slight chance of showers Sunday, a high of 25.

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0: Sean and Julia in the morning, and today's best country throughout the day, Country 93. Our friend Brian contacted us. He posted with us something that he found a little awkward during the World Cup.
1: Yeah, so his wife and him attended a World Cup viewing party. It was at a coworker's home that I guess they didn't really know very well, right? And they offended them pretty badly. Brian says, you know, we brought over a six-pack of beer, proceeded to enjoy the beer when we were told that they didn't allow alcohol in the house, and even went as far to tell me that it was rude of us for not checking with the hosts beforehand. But is that really on me? This is what Brian's wondering. Or should the hosts have made it clear that, hey, we don't allow alcohol in this house?
0: Yeah, I don't know. I mean, it's like, it is like in the morning.
1: Yeah, but it's a, I think anytime there's a sporting event, all bets are off. Like, it doesn't matter what time of day it is.
0: Yeah, okay. Sam, what do you think?
2: Oh, they should have told him for sure. It's a game, a sports watch party. Absolutely, you got to be specific if you don't have alcohol. Even if it's 10 in the morning, you're watching sports. On the weekend, was it?
0: Like, I guess that is the golden rule, eh? As long as it's sports. Like, what other watch party would you have at that time of day anyway? That would,
2: especially if you got the name party in the...
0: That's true.
2: Having a couple drinks.
0: That's a good point. There's party in the invite.
1: Mm-hmm.
0: Yeah.
2: If he got smashed and he was like blackout at their house, he never, like, that's a bit unreasonable.
0: That would be awesome though, eh?
2: Yeah, 10 in the morning.
0: Oh, man.
2: An alcoholic.
0: Yeah. That reminded me of the gold medal game between
1: Canada and the
0: U.S. Like, it started like at 5 a.m.
1: Yeah.
0: Like, everybody was smashed by 7.
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0: Country 93, playing today's best country. If you just jumped in, we're talking about our buddy Brian, who contacted us, and he thinks it was unfair how he was judged for bringing booze to a party.
1: Yeah, a party, exactly. It was a World Cup viewing party. Him and his wife went over. It was one of their coworkers, so, you know, they didn't know them super duper well. And Brian's like, is it really on me to have, you know, ask beforehand if you could bring alcohol, or should the host have let us know that that was offside in the first place?
0: I'm kind of on the fence a little bit on this, but you all are making me feel like they should have said something, because they're the hosts.
1: I'm thinking so. On another end of things, Casey, you have a sesame allergy.
0: Yeah.
1: So if you were to, say, host a barbecue with hamburgers, lots of hamburger buns have sesame seeds on them, would you have told people beforehand?
0: I would tell them. They would never ask me.
1: Okay. See, exactly. So it's kind of your responsibility of the host, I would think.
0: I'm just saying, it's the opposite. Is if I'm coming over to your house, I don't expect you to ask me if there's any allergies. I mean, I should.
1: Yeah, maybe.
0: I should, but I never do.
1: Right.
0: You know, you're right. Yeah. Andy, what do you think about this?
2: They should have said something.
0: Okay.
1: Oh, like in the invitation or when they ask people to come over?
2: Yeah.
1: Okay.
2: Because I would just walk out and go to the bar.
1: Yeah, I think I would too.
0: Yeah. Well, I mean, it is 10 in the morning. I mean, I don't know. There's not very few places where I show up with a six-pack at 10 in the morning.
2: Yeah, but it's the World Cup every 4 years, so.
0: Yeah.
1: Yeah, you can have a six-pack at 10 in the morning once every 4 years. I think that's okay.
0: Yeah, maybe.
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8: A mainly clear sky tonight, the temperature dipping to around 15 degrees. Sunshine Saturday, a light breeze, a high around 26, feeling like 29 with the humidity. The UV index 8 or very high. A slight chance of showers Sunday, a high of 25.

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7: A mainly clear sky tonight, the temperature dipping to around 15 degrees. Sunshine Saturday, a light breeze, a high around 26, feeling like 29 with the humidity. The UV index 8 or very high. A slight chance of showers Sunday, a high of 25.

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7: A mainly clear sky tonight, the temperature dipping to around 15 degrees. Sunshine Saturday, a light breeze, a high around 26, feeling like 29 with the humidity. The UV index 8 or very high. A slight chance of showers Sunday, a high of 25.

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5: A mainly clear sky, the temperature dipping to around 15 degrees through the overnight. Sunshine Saturday, a light breeze, a high around 26, feeling like 29 with the humidity. The UV index 8 or very high. A slight chance of showers Sunday, a high of 25.

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6: A mainly clear sky, the temperature dipping to around 15 degrees through the overnight. Sunshine Saturday, a light breeze, a high around 26, feeling like 29 with the humidity. The UV index 8 or very high. A slight chance of showers Sunday, a high of 25.

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5: A mainly clear sky, the temperature dipping to around 15 degrees through the overnight. Sunshine Saturday, a light breeze, a high around 26, feeling like 29 with the humidity. The UV index 8 or very high. A slight chance of showers Sunday, a high of 25.

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8: A mainly clear sky, the temperature dipping to around 15 degrees through the overnight. Sunshine Saturday, a light breeze, a high around 26, feeling like 29 with the humidity. The UV index 8 or very high. A slight chance of showers Sunday, a high of 25.

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5: A mainly clear sky, the temperature dipping to around 15 degrees through the overnight. Sunshine Saturday, a light breeze, a high around 26, feeling like 29 with the humidity. The UV index 8 or very high. A slight chance of showers Sunday, a high of 25.

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5: A mainly clear sky, the temperature dipping to around 15 degrees through the overnight. Sunshine Saturday, a light breeze, a high around 26, feeling like 29 with the humidity. The UV index 8 or very high. A slight chance of showers Sunday, a high of 25.

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6: A mainly clear sky, the temperature dipping to around 15 degrees through the overnight. Sunshine Saturday, a light breeze, a high around 26, feeling like 29 with the humidity. The UV index 8 or very high. A slight chance of showers Sunday, a high of 25.

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6: A mainly clear sky, the temperature dipping to around 15 degrees through the overnight. Sunshine Saturday, a light breeze, a high around 26, feeling like 29 with the humidity. The UV index 8 or very high. A slight chance of showers Sunday, a high of 25.

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5: A mainly clear sky, the temperature dipping to around 15 degrees through the overnight. Sunshine Saturday, a light breeze, a high around 26, feeling like 29 with the humidity. The UV index 8 or very high. A slight chance of showers Sunday, a high of 25.

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5: A mainly clear sky, the temperature dipping to around 15 degrees through the overnight. Sunshine Saturday, a light breeze, a high around 26, feeling like 29 with the humidity. The UV index 8 or very high. A slight chance of showers Sunday, a high of 25.

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10: A mainly clear sky, the temperature dipping to around 15 degrees through the overnight. Sunshine Saturday, a light breeze, a high around 26, feeling like 29 with the humidity. The UV index 8 or very high. A slight chance of showers Sunday, a high of 25.

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5: A mainly clear sky, the temperature dipping to around 15 degrees through the overnight. Sunshine Saturday, a light breeze, a high around 26, feeling like 29 with the humidity. The UV index 8 or very high. A slight chance of showers Sunday, a high of 25.

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8: A mix of sun and cloud today with a high of 26. Tonight, cloudy with a low of 17. On Sunday, a mix of sun and cloud with a 40% chance of showers, high of 26, humidex hitting 31. And on Monday, showers with a high of 29.

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6: Country 93 weather.
7: A mix of sun and cloud today with a high of 26. Tonight, cloudy with a low of 17. On Sunday, a mix of sun and cloud with a 40% chance of showers, high of 26, humidex hitting 31. And on Monday, showers with a high of 29.

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3: A mix of sun and cloud today with a high of 26. Tonight, cloudy with a low of 17. On Sunday, a mix of sun and cloud with a 40% chance of showers, high of 26, humidex hitting 31. And on Monday, showers with a high of 29.
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1: 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Now a Chantry Chinook Classic Fishing Derby update. Here's Gary Byers.
2: After yesterday's fishing, Caden McCannell has the leading salmon right now at 17.94 pounds. He's the lead salmon overall. Lachlan Harders, hey, I know him, 14.38 pounds yesterday, good for sixth place overall in salmon. But with that salmon, he also takes over lead spot in the junior salmon division. Let's get a look now at the trout division. Well, he's still comfy. Mike Mercer at 25.94 is still leading the trout division, but Curtis Denemy came in yesterday with a 20.29 to come into second place there. And in the rainbow trout category, Liam McDougall is still the new leader in that rainbow trout category at 9.21 pounds. Remember, tomorrow is Ladies' Day. Prizes for the ladies. Get on the water with your family there, and ladies, you can win some great prizes. Gary Byers following the Chantry Chinook Classic on Fish Finder Radio.
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8: A mix of sun and cloud today with a high of 26. Tonight, cloudy with a low of 17. On Sunday, a mix of sun and cloud with a 40% chance of showers, high of 26, humidex hitting 31. And on Monday, showers with a high of 29.

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8: Country 93 weather.
9: A mix of sun and cloud today with a high of 26. Tonight, cloudy with a low of 17. On Sunday, a mix of sun and cloud with a 40% chance of showers, high of 26, humidex hitting 31. And on Monday, showers with a high of 29.

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2: Good morning. It's 8 o'clock. I'm Spencer Byers. The organizing committee for a Port Elgin Fall favorite is scrambling to warn its vendors after an apparent scam from an impersonation email. Pumpkin Fest coordinator Joanne Robbins is letting everyone know that there has been fraudulent emails being sent out asking vendors to pay for their space at this year's festival.
3: It's a fraudulent email that looks like it's from us. The letter is lovely. Trying to sell marketplace booths to people. Now, our marketplace is full. It's definitely not us sending this email out.
2: Since being made aware of the scam on Friday morning, Robbins immediately alerted her Pumpkin Fest colleagues and has been phoning and emailing this year's confirmed vendors to put their minds at ease. Port Elgin Pumpkin Fest will take place on October 3rd and 4th of this year. You may see some military aircrafts during a training exercise next week. Members of the Canadian Special Operations Forces Command will be conducting routine training in the vicinity of Muskoka, Meaford, the Bruce Peninsula, Sarnia, and Cockburn Island, Ontario. The Department of National Defense says training will take place on July 27th to 30th between 3 p.m. and 2 a.m. They say training is primarily low overwater flight training. Residents can expect to see and hear up to 3 helicopters in those areas. The military says all efforts will be made to minimize disruption to the surrounding communities. Grey County Council gave the green light to staff to apply for a loan from Infrastructure Ontario to finance new paramedic bases in Durham and Feversham. County Council resolved during its Committee of the Whole meeting Thursday to authorize staff to apply to borrow up to $4.4 million, which would be paid off over the next 15 years. Grey County's Interim Deputy Treasurer Garrett Reed says the new Durham paramedic space was completed in September of 2025. The project ended up costing $2.75 million, slightly under budget. The $2.4 million paramedic base being built in Feversham is expected to wrap up by the end of this year or early 2027. Bruce County is hosting a household hazardous waste collection event today at Lion's Head Eastner Landfill from 8 a.m. to 12 p.m. Some items you can dispose of are paints and stains, aerosols and solvents, propane tanks, fuel, used oil and oil filters, batteries and antifreeze, and household cleaners. The full list of what will and will not be accepted is on BayshoreBroadcasting.ca. In sports, the Toronto Blue Jays continue to spiral as they lost to the Boston Red Sox 6-4. The Jays are now 2-8 in their last 10. In positive news, Kazuma Okamoto broke the record for most home runs by a Japanese-born rookie with his 23rd last night, breaking Shohei Ohtani's previous mark. LeBron James finally picked his new team for the upcoming NBA season, choosing the Philadelphia 76ers, joining former MVP Joel Embiid and recently acquired from the Boston Celtics Jaylen Brown. And WNBA rookie Azzie Fudd won the three-point contest at the WNBA All-Star Weekend, scoring 30 points in her final round, tying the second most ever in the competition. That's news and sports. The forecast coming up next.
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1: Country 93 weather.
2: A mix of sun and cloud today with a high of 26. Tonight, cloudy with a low of 17. On Sunday, a mix of sun and cloud with a 40% chance of showers, high of 26, humidex hitting 31. And on Monday, showers with a high of 29.
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1: 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Here's the Country 93 Marine Weather Report, brought to you by Tigwell Motorsports.
2: It's going to be a mainly clear day on the water on Georgian Bay. Clear skies through the day. Clouds and scattered showers this evening, however. Wind south at 15 knots, diminishing to variable 10 this afternoon. Waves of half a meter to a meter, subsiding to half a meter or less this afternoon. On Lake Huron, clear skies through the day, clouds and scattered showers this evening. Wind south at 15 knots, becoming light this afternoon. Waves of half a meter to a meter through the day. I'm John Rashad. I'll talk to you a little later with our next report.
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8: A mix of sun and cloud today with a high of 26. Tonight, cloudy with a low of 17. On Sunday, a mix of sun and cloud with a 40% chance of showers, high of 26, humidex hitting 31. And on Monday, showers with a high of 29.

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5: A mix of sun and cloud today with a high of 26. Tonight, cloudy with a low of 17. On Sunday, a mix of sun and cloud with a 40% chance of showers, high of 26, humidex hitting 31. And on Monday, showers with a high of 29.

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2: Good morning. It's 9 o'clock. I'm Spencer Byers. The organizing committee for a Port Elgin fall favorite is scrambling to warn its vendors after an apparent scam from an impersonation email. Pumpkin Fest coordinator Joanne Robbins is letting everyone know that there has been fraudulent emails being sent out asking vendors to pay for their space at this year's festival.
3: It's a fraudulent email that looks like it's from us. The letter is lovely. Trying to sell marketplace booths to people. Now, our marketplace is full. It's definitely not us sending this email out.
2: Since being made aware of the scam on Friday morning, Robbins immediately alerted her Pumpkin Fest colleagues and has been phoning and emailing this year's confirmed vendors to put their minds at ease. Port Elgin Pumpkin Fest will take place on October 3rd and 4th of this year. You may see some military aircrafts during a training exercise next week. Members of the Canadian Special Operations Forces Command will be conducting routine training in the vicinity of Muskoka, Meaford, the Bruce Peninsula, Sarnia, and Cockburn Island, Ontario. The Department of National Defense says training will take place on July 27th to 30th between 3 p.m. and 2 a.m. They say training is primarily low overwater flight training. Residents can expect to see and hear up to 3 helicopters in those areas. The military says all efforts will be made to minimize disruption to the surrounding communities. Grey County Council gave the green light to staff to apply for a loan from Infrastructure Ontario to finance new paramedic bases in Durham and Feversham. County Council resolved during its Committee of the Whole meeting Thursday to authorize staff to apply to borrow up to $4.4 million, which would be paid off over the next 15 years. Grey County's Interim Deputy Treasurer Garrett Reed says the new Durham paramedic space was completed in September of 2025. The project ended up costing $2.75 million, slightly under budget. The $2.4 million paramedic base being built in Feversham is expected to wrap up by the end of this year or early 2027. Bruce County is hosting a household hazardous waste collection event today at Lion's Head Eastner Landfill from 8 a.m. to 12 p.m. Some items you can dispose of are paints and stains, aerosols and solvents, propane tanks, fuel, used oil and oil filters, batteries and antifreeze, and household cleaners. The full list of what will and will not be accepted is on BayshoreBroadcasting.ca. In sports, the Toronto Blue Jays continue to spiral as they lost to the Boston Red Sox 6-4. The Jays are now 2-8 in their last 10. In positive news, Kazuma Okamoto broke the record for most home runs by a Japanese-born rookie with his 23rd last night, breaking Shohei Ohtani's previous mark. LeBron James finally picked his new team for the upcoming NBA season, choosing the Philadelphia 76ers, joining former MVP Joel Embiid and recently acquired from the Boston Celtics Jaylen Brown. And WNBA rookie Azzie Fudd won the three-point contest at the WNBA All-Star Weekend, scoring 30 points in her final round, tying the second most ever in the competition. That's news and sports. The forecast coming up next.
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2: A mix of sun and cloud today with a high of 26. Tonight, cloudy with a low of 17. On Sunday, a mix of sun and cloud with a 40% chance of showers, high of 26, humidex hitting 31. And on Monday, showers with a high of 29. And currently 19 degrees here in the River District. I'm Spencer Byers. 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

0: Today's Best Country on Country 93. That's Owen Ringling with Love, Hate, Love. It's a Saturday morning. My name is Sean. There's a new toy coming out for kids, which some people kind of think may not be the best idea in the world. I'll tell you what this new toy is. We'll get to all the information before 9:30.
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0: Today's Best Country, Country 93. There goes Brad Paisley. Okay, let's talk about a new toy that's coming out for kids. Probably not until closer to Christmas. It's called My Mini Baby Mom and Surprise Doll. Now, it's a lot like a Barbie. Okay, so picture a Barbie. But there's a slight difference. This doll is pregnant. It has a removable stomach, which also has a very realistic amniotic sac with a tiny plastic baby and then some slime inside. So to birth the baby, you remove the doll's stomach, pull out the sack, squeeze it until you push the baby out, and then once that's done, you can flip the doll's stomach around so that her belly is flat again because, well, she's had the baby. And that's the way it works in real life, where as soon as you have the baby, instantly flat. Now, it's apparently right now a one-time use doll. So once the baby is born, well, that's it. No more babies. However, I'm thinking they're going to come up with some kind of upgrade pack where she can conceive again. I'm thinking there's got to be because, you know, they're going to want to make more money off one of these. And some parents, some people are saying, you know, this is wrong. It's not the way it works. And we shouldn't be giving these to kids. And it's too soon and all that kind of stuff. Some people think it's a great idea and it can help kids learn. I'm not sure which side of the fence I'm on. All I know is that I'm not rushing out to buy one.
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4: A mix of sun and cloud today with a high of 26. Tonight, cloudy with a low of 17. On Sunday, a mix of sun and cloud with a 40% chance of showers, high of 26, humidex hitting 31. And on Monday, showers with a high of 29.

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Our world tour contest is continuing. Great prizes up for grabs. 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All the time. Shelby is a very, very busy woman. 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
7: A mix of sun and cloud today with a high of 26. Tonight, cloudy with a low of 17. On Sunday, a mix of sun and cloud with a 40% chance of showers, high of 26, humidex hitting 31. And on Monday, showers with a high of 29.

0: to Neil Arts on today's Best Country, Country 93. Let's get to our comedy clip of the day coming from Mike Birbiglia, talking about parents and computers. Here's Mike.
1: My dad always wants me to fix his computer, but I don't know anything about computers. I'm just under the age of 100, so he thinks I'm great. He's like, you're good. You should be a computer programmer. I'm like, you're bad. You should be a caveman. And my mom is ridiculous. It's a true story. I had her fax me something. She called me up and said, could you fax that back? That's my only copy. That actually happened. I don't even know how she thought the machine worked. Like the paper goes through the air.
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0: Today's Best Country. On Country 93 with Dean Brody, there's a man without a woman. Coming up before 10:30, we're going to talk about some harmless habits, at least we think they are, that are actually making us age faster. So some things to avoid so you don't age. We'll get to that before 10:30.
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0: Dr. Joe Miller on today's Best Country, Country 93. There's What Good Is a Memory? I'm Sean, and there are some habits that apparently we think are harmless, but that could be aging us faster. So things to avoid, for example, skipping sunscreen on cloudy days, which a lot of people, and I'll admit I used to think this too, you think, oh, the sun's not out, the clouds are blocking it, I should be fine, don't need sunscreen. Well, still do. Yeah, okay. Sleeping on your side or on your stomach? Instead, apparently the best way to sleep is on your back, so you're not putting pressure on the skin on your face and forcing it into different positions and causing more wrinkles. I just like being on my side. That's the way I'm comfortable. I know when I'm older and I have wrinkles all over my face, I'm going to be like, I should have never done that. But for now, I'm going to. How about this? Overusing straws. That's because of the sucking motion of sucking on the straw causes wrinkles if you do it for long enough. Let me see what else we got here. Constantly looking down at your phone. I mean, that's already an issue because you get that, what, tech neck? Isn't that what it's called? So you get that, which is already an issue. Another thing, the last thing here, harmless habits that we think are fine, but they're actually aging us faster. Over cleansing your face. Scrubbing it too much to make sure it's clean, which is bad for your skin. Once again, I'm kind of guilty of that because I like things really clean. That's why I'm washing my hands all the time, and I'm guilty with washing my face a lot. Might have to watch that.
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6: A mix of sun and cloud today with a high of 26. Tonight, cloudy with a low of 17. On Sunday, a mix of sun and cloud with a 40% chance of showers, high of 26, humidex hitting 31. And on Monday, showers with a high of 29.

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0: Brandt from today's Best Country, Country 93. There's Alberta Bound. I'm Sean. Coming up tomorrow morning, it's Sunday Morning Rewind. We do it from 9 until noon, and it's basically a whole bunch of great music from mostly the 90s. We do throw in some 80s. We also throw in some stuff from the 2000s, the early 2000s. So Rick Ringer is your host for Sunday Morning Rewind tomorrow morning, 9 till noon, right here on Country 93.
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0: Today's Best Country, Country 93, There's Before He Cheats. Now, somebody apparently has been passing along this great idea on social media about a way to cool off when it's so hot. Here's what it is. It's to take your phone and put it in the freezer for a half an hour to an hour. And what that does is it cools off the phone, so if you go to use it, you know, maybe you're making a phone call and you put it against your face, nice and cold, nice and comfy. Also a very bad idea. Experts say it can destroy your phone because that sudden temperature change creates condensation, which leads to corrosion and a broken phone and an unhappy you. Instead, they say you should keep your phone out of direct sunlight. That'll keep it a little cooler. Shut down all your apps. That'll keep it cooler. And remove the case if you have one, because cases keep heat inside. But you just have to remember to let it cool down on its own rather than going for the freezer. Never a good idea.
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4: A mix of sun and cloud today with a high of 26. Tonight, cloudy with a low of 17. On Sunday, a mix of sun and cloud with a 40% chance of showers, high of 26, humidex hitting 31. And on Monday, showers with a high of 29.

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0: Country 93 with Dean Brody. There goes Canadian Girls before 11:30. We're going to talk about something really, really creepy that a family came across when they went and stayed in an Airbnb. And I'll admit, if this happened to me, I'd be thinking, yeah, you know what? I'm good. Let's go to a hotel. Yeah, wouldn't stay. I'll tell you what they went through. We'll get to that before 11:30.
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0: Gabby Barrett with I Hope on today's Best Country, Country 93. I want you to picture this, okay? There's a family who went to stay at an Airbnb recently. Now, keep in mind, they have never stayed at this house ever before. They don't know anybody connected to the house. But when they showed up for their Airbnb stay, they walked in, they're looking around, and they noticed a picture on the wall of them. Yeah, the family that had rented this Airbnb was in a picture on the wall. Now, there's a reason for it. The home's decorator is a photographer who likes to take aerial beach photos. And he did that at one point in his career. And he took a photo at a beach that this family just happened to be at. Then he zoomed in on the picture, cropped it a little bit, and then framed it. And this person who owns the house put it up on their wall. So when this family went in, they're seeing a picture of, yes, it is them. It is them on the beach. And that's why it happened. It's still a little weird, right? A little creepy to do that, to see that. I mean, I guess it's not as bad as if you go in and see that and you're thinking, oh, okay, it's just a wide shot of us on the beach. That's fine. But then you go up the stairs and there's like a picture of you sitting in your living room. And you go in another room and there's a picture of you washing your car. Yeah, then it gets to be crossing another line.
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5: A mix of sun and cloud today with a high of 26. Tonight, cloudy with a low of 17. On Sunday, a mix of sun and cloud with a 40% chance of showers, high of 26, humidex hitting 31. And on Monday, showers with a high of 29.

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1: Today's best country is found right here on Country 93. That's Owen Wrigling. Let's get to our wrap-up of what the late-night comedians found funny in the last week, and here we go.
2: Some drivers in New Jersey got an unexpected show when a truck that was hauling fireworks caught on fire. Yeah, it's the first time someone's been like, call 911 in 15 minutes.
3: Police say a Texas man stabbed his roommate this weekend during a fight over a piece of fried chicken. So even if you don't eat the fried chicken, it will still find a way to kill you.
2: There was a super blood wolf moon, and a lot of people were posting photos of it on Instagram. Then the moon was like, OMG, untag me, I look so big.
4: 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Even more concerning, their new flavor, chocolate chip cookie toe.
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1: A mix of sun and cloud today with a high of 26. Tonight, cloudy with a low of 17. On Sunday, a mix of sun and cloud with a 40% chance of showers, high of 26, humidex hitting 31. And on Monday, showers with a high of 29.

0: Carry on. There goes Kenny Chesney on Country 93. My name is Sean. Thank you so much for taking time out of your Saturday morning to spend with me. I really do appreciate it. We have the news, weather, and sports coming up in just a few minutes. Phil is in afternoon, and then after 3 o'clock, we'll get to our top 30 countdown with Rod. You're going to hear it all right here on Country 93.
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2: Good afternoon. It's 12 o'clock. I'm Spencer Byers. The organizing committee for a Port Elgin fall favorite is scrambling to warn its vendors after an apparent scam from an impersonation email. Pumpkin Fest coordinator Joanne Robbins is letting everyone know that there has been fraudulent emails being sent out asking vendors to pay for their space at this year's festival.
3: It's a fraudulent email that looks like it's from us. The letter is lovely. Trying to sell marketplace booths to people. Now our marketplace is full. It's definitely not us sending this email out.
2: Since being made aware of the scam on Friday morning, Robbins immediately alerted her Pumpkin Fest colleagues and has been phoning and emailing this year's confirmed vendors to put their minds at ease. Port Elgin Pumpkin Fest will take place on October 3rd and 4th of this year. You may see some military aircrafts during a training exercise next week. Members of the Canadian Special Operations Forces Command will be conducting routine training in the vicinity of Muskoka, Meaford, the Bruce Peninsula, Sarnia, and Coburn Island, Ontario. The Department of National Defense says training will take place on July 27th to 30th between 3 p.m. and 2 a.m. They say the training is primarily low overwater flight training. Residents can expect to see and hear up to 3 helicopters in those areas. The military says all efforts will be made to minimize disruption to the surrounding communities. Grey County Council gave the green light to staff to apply for a loan from Infrastructure Ontario to finance new paramedic bases in Durham and Feversham. County Council resolved during its committee of the whole meeting Thursday to authorize staff to apply to borrow up to $4.4 million, which will be paid over the next 15 years. Grey County's interim deputy treasurer Garrett Reed says the new Durham paramedic base was completed in September of 2025. The project ended up costing $2.75 million, slightly under budget. The $2.4 million paramedic base built in Feversham is expected to wrap up by the end of this year or early next year. A petition for the province of Alberta to move forward to a referendum that has been deemed successful by Elections Alberta. The petition for a referendum relating to Alberta's independence required more than 177,000 verified signatures, which is roughly 10% of the total number of votes casted back in the province's 2023 election. According to sources, the petition garnered more than 286,000 signatures, and Elections Alberta has so far been able to validate and verify nearly 223,000. The petition was challenged by a group of First Nations for being unconstitutional. Alberta's government is looking to hold a referendum on October 19th. In sports, the Owen Sound Bay Sox close out the regular season today down in Caledon against the Cardinals at 2 and 4 p.m. The Owen Sound MSL North Stars are back at the Bay Shore tonight against the Brooklyn Lacrosse Club at 7 p.m. To the MLB, the Toronto Blue Jays look to Dylan Cease against the red-hot Boston Red Sox at 4:10 today. The WNBA All-Star Game is tonight at 8:30. Marina Mabry is the lone Toronto Temple representative playing for Team Coop. And with the World Cup completed, the MLS is back in full swing as Toronto FC take on DC United at 7:30. That's news and sports. The forecast coming up next.
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2: A mix of sun and cloud today with a high of 26. Tonight, cloudy with a low of 17. On Sunday, a mix of sun and cloud with a 40% chance of showers, high of 26, humidex hitting 31. And on Monday, showers with a high of 29. And currently 24 degrees here in the River District. I'm Spencer Byers. 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
5: Happy Saturday. Phil here with you. 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

0: George Strait, All My Exes Live in Texas on today's Best Country, Country 93. That was our second to none Saturday. Prior to George, it was the Judds with I Know Where I'm Going. And kicking off that segment was Fishing in the Dark by Nitty Gritty Dirt Band, the year 1987. A couple of years before I was born. I just got finished in a strongman competition last weekend. I'm still recovering, a little bit sore today, but all in all, not too bad, injury free, which is great. I decided to start doing strongman and powerlifting competitions when I was 30. I just turned 30 and decided, you know what? I need to do something productive with my life. So I started training for powerlifting originally. I did my first show when I was 32, going on 33, and then did my first season of strongman when I was 33, going on 34. Now here I am. And you know what? Best decision I made. They've got master's divisions. The weights are all scaled. It's great. I cannot say enough about it. So I am off to Nationals, which is in Quebec at the end of September. I've been to Moncton for this stuff. So now I get to go to Quebec City, and I am very, very excited.
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2: It's going to be a mixed day on the water. On Georgian Bay, a mix of sun and cloud through the day. Clouds and scattered showers this evening. Scattered showers tomorrow with the risk of thunderstorms. Fog patches forming early tomorrow evening. Wind south at 10 knots, veering to southwest 10 late overnight, and then becoming light tomorrow. Waves of half a meter or less right through today and tomorrow. On Lake Huron, a mix of sun and cloud through the day, clouds and scattered showers overnight and tomorrow with the risk of thunderstorms, fog patches forming early tomorrow evening, wind south at 10 knots, increasing to south 15 this afternoon, then diminishing to southwest 10 late overnight, and then becoming light around noon tomorrow. Waves of half a meter or less, building to half a meter to a meter early this evening, and then subsiding to half a meter or less again early tomorrow morning. I'm John Rashad. I'll talk to you a little later with our next report.
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6: Sunny this afternoon with a high of 26. Tonight, increased cloudiness with a low of 17. Sunday, a mix of sun and cloud with a 40% chance of showers and a risk of thunderstorms. High of 26, humidex hitting 31. And on Monday, cloudy with a 60% chance of showers. High of 26.

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0: Rear View on the home of today's best country, Country 93. Phil here with you. The World Cup is in our rear view mirror. It's done and dusted. That game between Argentina and Spain was watched by over 60 million people on Fox and Telemundo. There's been no numbers for the world audience yet, but it's supposed to be somewhere around, or at least more than 1.5 billion. That's how many watched the 2022 World Cup final. So they're expecting this final to exceed that number, which is just an incomprehensible amount of people. I've talked about with my friends the difference between a million and a billion and just like how big that actually is. So finding out that 60 million people watched the World Cup, that's at least in America, and then on top of that, over 1.5 billion worldwide. Absolutely wild numbers. Hopefully I can get those numbers for my show someday. So thank you for tuning in and helping to get us to that goal of 1.5 billion.
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0: sounds like the radio. Zach Top on today's Best Country, Country 93. Phil here with you. If it sounds like the radio, it's because it probably is. And I am projecting to you through the radio. How about that? Magic. The average person will use 20 gallons of toothpaste in a lifetime. That's according to a recent survey. And I think that number is inflated because if they're taking kids into account, kids will use 20 gallons of toothpaste in a night. Holy smokes, I tell my boys, you just need a little bit on the toothbrush and away you go. I also, this might be a controversial take, but I put the toothpaste on the brush, then run it under water, then brush my teeth. I've seen some people not do that, which is kind of weird, but maybe it's just a habit of mine. I don't know. Regardless, I try to tell them just a little bit of toothpaste, and there they are, the whole thing on their toothbrush, and they wonder why there's toothpaste everywhere. It's okay. At least they're brushing their teeth. I'm not going to be too upset about it.
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3: Sunny this afternoon with a high of 26. Tonight, increased cloudiness with a low of 17. Sunday, a mix of sun and cloud with a 40% chance of showers and a risk of thunderstorms. High of 26, humidex hitting 31. And on Monday, cloudy with a 60% chance of showers. High of 26.

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0: Alice Smith and Use Me on today's Best Country. Country 93, Phil here with you. Had a breakthrough as a parent this week. My oldest boy comes to me and he says, I want to cut the grass. And he's been asking for a couple of years and he's been a little too small, but he's gone through a recent growth spurt. And I thought, you know what? Great opportunity. He wants to do it. He's tall enough now. Let's get it fired up for him. So I fired up the lawnmower and he cut the grass. Did a great job, nice straight lines. He took great care of it. I was really proud of him. And now it's a matter of enjoy this time while I have it, because I know there's going to be a time where the shine will wear off and he'll not want to do it. And it'll go from, hey, Dad, can I cut the grass? Because I'm really excited and proud, to, what do you mean I have to cut the grass? How much are you paying me? So I'm going to enjoy this little spurt of energy while I can.
1: 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Here's Gary Byers.
2: Weigh stations closed at 1 o'clock this afternoon, just a few moments ago, and remember, they open again tonight from 8 until 10. Really great conditions right now as the weekend progresses here in the opening weekend of the tournament. Justin Jennings is the new leader overall in the salmon category right now at 19 pounds even. That fish weighed at the Wyerton weigh station, and several fish have come into the top positions in that salmon category here with this morning's fishing. Top junior salmon right now is still Lachlan Harders at 14.38 pounds. Daily salmon category honors go to top salmon of the day yesterday, Caden McCannell at 17.94 pounds. Trout category remains unchanged with Mike Mercer with that great big lake trout. And the rainbow category is still Liam McDougall at 9.21. Remember, Ladies' Day tomorrow. Get out there with the ladies and have some fun. Great prizes for lady anglers. Gary Byers following the Chantry Chinook Classic on Fish Finder Radio.
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8: Sunny this afternoon with a high of 26. Tonight, increased cloudiness with a low of 17. Sunday, a mix of sun and cloud with a 40% chance of showers and a risk of thunderstorms. High of 26, humidex hitting 31. And on Monday, cloudy with a 60% chance of showers. High of 26.

0: Nate Holler, Lightning in a Bottle on the home of Sean and Julia in the morning. Country 93, Phil here with you. Jimmy Buffett's longtime collaborators are working to put on a posthumous album that will contain previously unreleased Jimmy Buffett recordings. None of them have ever appeared on a Jimmy Buffett album. That was in the press release, and it kind of gave me pause because I went, yeah, that's what unreleased means. And so to say it twice there is kind of redundant, but good job, PR team. No official title or release date has been announced just yet, but you know what? I'll buy it. I'll admit, though, I only know one Jimmy Buffett song, Margaritaville, Big Shock. But you know what? It's a great song. It's on my playlist. It's on my workout playlist. I'll hear that song in the gym. I don't even want a margarita. I'll just jam to it. I'm not going to sing it now because I sound so much like Jimmy Buffett that if I sang it, I would get copyright stricken. I say that with absolute sarcasm. I can't carry a bucket and a tune at all.
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0: McGraw, just to see you smile on the home of today's best country, Country 93. Phil here with you. A recent survey found five most popular musical instruments to play are the guitar, a piano, the drums, a violin, and the saxophone. And reading that list, I went, I would love to play any one of those. I tried to learn how to play guitar. I am not coordinated enough. I can't get my hands to do two things at the same time. It's not good. It's not coordinated. So I'm better at lifting a barbell because at least it's a stationary object. Trying to get my hands and fingers and then throw singing into the mix? Absolutely not. The saxophone would be a fun one. I was a big fan of Star Trek Next Generation. I still am. And he didn't play the saxophone on there. William Riker played the trumpet, I believe. But it was just a matter of like watching them play those kinds of instruments. I thought, you know what? Like the saxophone would be a lot of fun. That'd be a fun one to try to learn. Drums, maybe not so much. Violin looks kind of cool. Piano, again, I can't do the two-hand thing. So I guess I'm just out of luck. You're just stuck with me talking on the radio then.
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8: Sunny this afternoon with a high of 26. Tonight, increased cloudiness with a low of 17. Sunday, a mix of sun and cloud with a 40% chance of showers and a risk of thunderstorms. High of 26, humidex hitting 31. And on Monday, cloudy with a 60% chance of showers. High of 26.

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0: sun shines free to Neil Towns on the home of today's best country, Country 93. 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

0: Josh Ross, Hate How You Look, on today's Best Country, Country 93. Phil here with you. A little bit inside baseball for a moment, if you will. At the top of the hour, I read a liner about the 42nd Chantry Chinook Classic, and it really put my enunciation to the test, because Chantry is spelled C-H-A-N-T-R-Y, and Chinook is pronounced Chinook, but spelled C-H-I-N-O-O-K. And looking at that and having my brain comprehend it really made sure I had to enunciate the word properly. I didn't want to mess it up. And I mean, there are certain words where you can put whatever emphasis on the different syllables all you want, but in this case I couldn't do that. And it was one thing that it was hammered into us at school, was to enunciate properly. Use your lips to speak the word. The only problem with that is I run the risk of sounding like William Shatner by putting a period between each of my words.
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6: Sunny this afternoon with a high of 26. Tonight, increased cloudiness with a low of 17. Sunday, a mix of sun and cloud with a 40% chance of showers and a risk of thunderstorms. High of 26, humidex hitting 31. And on Monday, cloudy with a 60% chance of showers. High of 26.

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1: Dean Brody and the Reclaws, Can't Help Myself on today's Best Country, Country 93. Phil here with you. The wreckage of Pan Am's Clipper Endeavor has been found off the coast of Puerto Rico. It's been almost 80 years since the flight crashed into the Atlantic Ocean. At the time, 52 of the 69 people on board were killed. 17 survived the crash. All of them are still living today. The accident actually inspired what is now mandatory pre-flight safety briefings after a lot of the passengers refused the pilot's orders to evacuate and stayed strapped into their seats. So now when you see the airline folks going over the safety measures and the masks and the demonstrations and the hands and the finger pointing and the waving and the steel second signs, it's because of this crash. Also crazy that it's finally been found some almost 80 years after it went down. So, I mean, maybe there's hope for Amelia Earhart yet.
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0: Baby Tonight, John Michael Montgomery on today's Best Country, Country 93. Phil here with you. 27% of men in a recent Yahoo survey. Yeah, that tune is still stuck in my head. 27% of men in that survey say they have embarrassed themselves by coming into work with toilet paper on a shaving nick. I am in that 27%. I have a mustache, big bushy mustache. I'm doing my best Wilford Brimley impression with it. But I shave my face and I also shave my head because I have the Patrick Stewart, Jean-Luc Picard look where it grows around the side and ages me about 10 years when it does. So I shave the sides of my head and my face. Don't often nick my face anymore. I've got that kind of down pat. But when I first started shaving my head, I and to this day, still cut myself every now and then and have to come in with a little Japanese flag stuck to the side of my head. Other than that, the kids will just put a Band-Aid on my head, which somehow actually looks better. It draws more attention to my head that I've been cut, but the Band-Aid looks better than the white toilet paper. That is it for me today. Rod West coming up next with the Top 30 Countdown. Another fellow bald man that shaves his head. I will catch you on the flip side.
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6: Sunny this afternoon with a high of 26. Tonight, increased cloudiness with a low of 17. Sunday, a mix of sun and cloud with a 40% chance of showers and a risk of thunderstorms. High of 26, humidex hitting 31. And on Monday, cloudy with a 60% chance of showers. High of 26.

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3: Hey, it's Rod West back again for another edition of the Top 30 Countdown. I hope you had a good week. Another great weekend coming your way. I've got 30 of the hottest songs in country radio. As always, we'll have national notes, a couple interviews with maybe Riley Green, Carter Faith, Dean Brody, and more. They're going to tell us what's going on in the music world. Yeah, so you and I, are you ready? Before we start, who had the number one song last week? That would be Ella Langley and Morgan Wallen with I Can't Love You Anymore.

0: Like the sound of that one. Song number 28 this week from Zach Top, South of Sanity. It's off his album, Ain't In It for the Health, exploring the emotional struggle of trying to balance a demanding career on the road and a falling apart relationship. That's Zach Top. Song number 27 belonged to Josh Ross, was Scared of Being Sober. And we kicked off the countdown at number 30 with a new one from Dana Shea and Say So. Good start. All right, first pause of the show, and we're going to take our boots off next.
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5: Sunny this afternoon with a high of 26. Tonight, increased cloudiness with a low of 17. Sunday, a mix of sun and cloud with a 40% chance of showers and a risk of thunderstorms. High of 26, humidex hitting 31. And on Monday, cloudy with a 60% chance of showers. High of 26.
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0: I'm Rod West. We're counting down all the big hits on Country Radio. 30 of them all together. That's what we do on the weekends. You and I continue now with song number 27. Let's take off our boots. It's John Party on the Top 30 Countdown.

0: Cloud 9, that's song number 24 for Megan Maroney and Beautiful Things. Ronnie Green had song number 25 with Think As You Drunk. I like that one. I'm Rod West. Time for Nashville Notes, part one. Well, The Big Wedding was a big success. And remember he told you Taylor Swift's dog? They have a dog now? And apparently the dog has its own private chef. The dog eats human grade food prepared by a special pet chef that travels with the dog on the planes. Yeah. It's not going under the in a crate like the rest of dogs do. No. It's some joke that the animal has a better lifestyle than most people. And Jelly Roll and Bunny's divorce has been finalized. He's focusing on his tour and health right now. And he says, I'm in a good place. I never wanted to drag any of this process out. We want to handle this with respect. And that's Nashville Notes Part 1. Part 2 coming up later on the show. Back to the countdown in a flash. We will get some good things for you next.
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3: 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We've got the Lions Club's Crown and Anchor Wheel on a Saturday afternoon. We have music on two fronts this year, the Band Shell and the Picnic Pavilion. And 97.9, your sister station, the Bruce Radio, is live Saturday evening at 7 p.m. leading into the drone show. And in addition, we have an expansion of the Cornhole Tournament run by the Bruce Peninsula Association for Community Living. We've got Pork Roast, hosted by Bruce Men's Shed. 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We have the Rotary Club's food booth, pie booth, and we have some confectionery booths this year. 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
0: Thanks for tuning in to the Top 30 Countdown. I'm Rod West. Song number 23 belongs to Dallas Smith, and saying it's a good time goes.

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1: Sunny this afternoon with a high of 26. Tonight, increased cloudiness with a low of 17. Sunday, a mix of sun and cloud with a 40% chance of showers and a risk of thunderstorms. High of 26, humidex hitting 31. And on Monday, cloudy with a 60% chance of showers. High of 26.
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1: Hey, it's Rod West back to the countdown. Coming up was a song about Boston from a gal named Lefty. But right now, these guys are coming to Campenfest in Barrie August 2nd. We're talking about High Valley on the Top 30 Countdown.

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2: Hey, it's Rod West. 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Glad to have you along. Song number 19 belongs to North Carolina girl named Betty Carter Faith and the new song Betty. Now, we asked her, what kind of advice would you give your 15-year-old self if you had to tell her?
3: Wow, that is crazy to think about. I think she would be very shocked that I had the balls to do it. And be like, oh my God, how, like, what happened that she, like, did it? Yeah, I could get emotional about that too, because I was 15 years old. I was insecure. I knew, like, I wanted to do something special with my life, but at that age, you have no idea how to start or anything. So I think it would be cool for her that I just did it. I just started doing it, and then you get down this path and you keep doing it, you know?
2: And she's done a great job. Carter Faith with the number 19 song this week with Betty.

0: Song number 17 from Snail Town, Sunshine's Free. Yes, the award-winning Canadian artist. Big hit. It's sort of a feel-good, windows-down, cranked-up tunes kind of song. And if you listen carefully, you know that fun guitar lick in the center of the song? That's Keith Urban playing guitar. I didn't know that. Now you know, too. Tennille Towns. Also heard Song 18 from Lenny Wilson with John Mayer, that is, and Phone, Keys, and Wallet. Remind me, where's my... Anybody see my phone? All right, I'm going to look for my phone. We'll come back with forecast, and we're heading to Port Perry next.
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2: It's going to be a mixed evening on the water. On Georgian Bay, a mix of sun and cloud, but then clouds and scattered showers rolling in this evening. Scattered showers tomorrow as well, at the risk of thunderstorms and fog patches forming early tomorrow evening. Wind southwest at 10 knots, then becoming light tomorrow evening. Waves of half a meter or less right through tonight and tomorrow. On Lake Huron, a mix of sun and cloud, but then clouds and scattered showers rolling in tonight and tomorrow, with the risk of thunderstorms, and then fog patches forming early tomorrow evening as well. Wind south at 10 knots, increasing to south 15 this evening, then diminishing to southwest 10 late overnight, and then becoming light tomorrow evening. Waves of half a meter or less, building to half a meter to a meter this evening, and then subsiding to half a meter or less again early tomorrow morning. I'm John Rashad. I'll talk to you tomorrow morning with our next report.
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7: Sunny this afternoon with a high of 26. Tonight, increased cloudiness with a low of 17. Sunday, a mix of sun and cloud with a 40% chance of showers and a risk of thunderstorms. High of 26, humidex hitting 31. And on Monday, cloudy with a 60% chance of showers. High of 26.
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0: is everyone with the number 13 song this week with Chevy Silverado. It's a white one, by the way, if you're wondering. The truck he has. I'm Rod West. Nashville Knows Part 2. You might have heard Ella Langley had a bit of a wardrobe malfunction last week in Baltimore. In the pouring rain, no less. Apparently, the zipper on her dress she was wearing, zip, half it went down. It was falling off. So they gave her this Ravens jersey, pulled it over top, and finished off the song. Then did a quick change, back to the show. Riley Green, if you've heard, he's stepping up, new role, coach on The Voice in the big red chair, and is getting a bit of a custom update. He realized he was sitting in the chair, and it won't work there because he's wearing a cowboy hat all the time. Of course, a high back chair and a cowboy hat doesn't work, so they customized it for him. Next thing you know, it's got a holster for his hat. You hang it up there. He says, look at that. Nobody else has that. Ronnie Green. And that's Nashville Notes Part 2. Back to the countdown in a flash. We will check in and go for a ride next.
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0: As our pick of the week from the new Nashville singer, Zach John King. Get drinking. Of course, like a lot of artists, when they move to Nashville, they need to support themselves somehow, usually working in bars. He was a waiter at a Broadway club where he actually served the very country artist he now tours with. As our pick hit from Zach John King.
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8: Sunny this afternoon with a high of 26. Tonight, increased cloudiness with a low of 17. Sunday, a mix of sun and cloud with a 40% chance of showers and a risk of thunderstorms. High of 26, humidex hitting 31. And on Monday, cloudy with a 60% chance of showers. High of 26.
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2: Hey, it's Rod West in the Top 30 Countdown. Appreciate you joining us. Song number 8 this week belongs to a Mild Bay, Ontario kid. Oh, well, he's not a kid anymore. He's in his 20s. Owen Wrigley. And Love, Hate, Love.

0: from his 10th studio album. Yeah, 10. That's Dean Brody, A Man Without a Woman. And of course, it takes a lot of work to put an album together, such as it being a double album and all.
1: I think we just kind of headed into it thinking it would be a good idea, and then you kind of get into it in the thick of it, and you're like, oh man, this is a lot of work, you know, a lot of pulling songs and a lot of writing and stuff. But I took some time off, like, for personal reasons, and, you know, after 9 records, and I don't know what, 12, 14 years, it was like I just wanted to really make sure that this next album was something special. It's a milestone, reaching 10, you know?
2: Well, didn't you also...
0: Yeah, number 10, and it's a great song, A Man Without a Woman, song number 5 on the Top 30 Countdown. All right, quick break. Up next, a song about a woman. Go figure.
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9: Sunny this afternoon with a high of 26. Tonight, increased cloudiness with a low of 17. Sunday, a mix of sun and cloud with a 40% chance of showers and a risk of thunderstorms. High of 26, humidex hitting 31. And on Monday, cloudy with a 60% chance of showers. High of 26.
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0: Jason Aldean with the number two song this week with Don't Tell on Me. Next year will be the 10th anniversary of the shooting at the Route 91 Harvest Country Music Festival in Vegas when he was actually on stage and the bullets rang out. Wow. Yeah, the guy was on the 32nd floor of the Mandalay Hotel across the street shooting at people. Wow, crazy stuff. Jason Aldean. Ella Langley, along with Margaret Wallen, had the number three song with I Can't Love You Anymore. All right, don't go too far away. Still to come, a brand new number one artist on the countdown. Who had the number one spot last year?
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2: 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Don't miss Kip Moore's only Canadian show this year with Cameron Marlowe, Jana LeDuc, Max Smith, and the cast of Shorzy. 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
1: Florida Georgia Line's Tyler Hubbard enjoying a little solo career, and his single Park was number one this time last year.

0: the new number one hit this week on the Top 30 Countdown from Luke Combs, of course, referring to his wife, who's always been Be By You. And he said, if it wasn't for her, he wouldn't be here.
1: You know, since the beginning, and, you know, seen me through a lot. And, you know, we made it through the whole rise together and all the craziness together. And she's the best, dude. I mean, you know, I mean, she really is. Like, I just can't imagine, like, I wouldn't be here without her, you know.
0: Exactly. It's always about the gal, and she's great, too. Luke Combs, Be By You, number one this week on the Top 30 Countdown. 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Hey, it's Rod West. Thanks for the ride.
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10: Sunny this afternoon with a high of 26. Tonight, increased cloudiness with a low of 17. Sunday, a mix of sun and cloud with a 40% chance of showers and a risk of thunderstorms. High of 26, humidex hitting 31. And on Monday, cloudy with a 60% chance of showers. High of 26.

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